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0: Shoot. Come take it to the flow now, ooh.

0: Se tu quiser, se tu quiser, se tu quiser mais momentos como esse, vai lá na TLTV, no YouTube, que tu vai achar muito legal. 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
1: Though the road is as straight as an arrow, we had walked in a beautiful forest, but after a while the trees grew thin and offered little shade. Now more than ever, our lives move of their own volition.

And this town's lost its faith. 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So if our time is running out, day after day, we'll make the mundane a masterpiece. Oh my, my, oh my, my love, I take one look at you, you're taking me out.